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0: 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What? No, I'm sorry, sir. Scratch that. Alex Wallen. I completely messed that up. Just get you tickets to both shows.
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0: 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Alex Wallen. I completely messed that up. 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
15: Colorado will continue to have pretty minimal cloud cover as we get throughout our Monday evening. Overnight lows are expected to drop down into the 40s and 50s. Another warm day is expected ahead for your Tuesday with more sunshine, too. With your KKTV 11 Alert Weather, I'm meteorologist Josephine Sage.
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Got your tickets for Morgan Wallen. Oh my God, right? Biggest country star in the world. 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
2: 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We'll keep you updated, of course. I'm Coyote. That's traffic.
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It is Jeff Haber. I am heading out of here. Gonna go home and do a nice long walk with my puppy Clyde because it is just so beautiful out, right? Hopefully you get to get outside today now that you're off of work, or you know, maybe just even having dinner outside in the back patio with the family. That's always nice. It's Jeff Haber on 98.9 Magic FM. Peace. 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

0: If you've ever wondered what life is like as a superstar touring the world, we've got our boy Ryan Tedder's hot take for you. 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
1: Everyone's like, oh, socks and underwear. 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Anything else I can buy.
0: Okay, so candy, headphones, and chargers. Got it. 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
2: 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Here's his new hit, Mr. Know-It-All.
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0: 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No, I'm sorry, sir. Scratch that. Alex Wallen. I completely messed that up. Just get you tickets to both shows.
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17: For years, scientists have been studying the association between depression and dementia. As you might expect, the relationship is complicated. But there's this new study out of the UK which found it's not just broad strokes. There are 6 symptoms of depression that are especially correlated with dementia risk years later. Number 1, losing confidence in yourself. 2, not being able to face up to your problems. 3, not feeling warmth or affection from other people. 4, feeling nervous and anxious all the time. 5, not being satisfied with the way tasks are carried out. And finally, 6, difficulty concentrating. What we could be seeing here is the impact of people becoming less social, or that certain changes in the brain lead to both depression and dementia. But dementia takes longer to manifest. If you notice these symptoms, talk to your doctor about it. I'm Dr. Sanjay Gupta, helping you live

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is that Sabrina Carpenter in Stranger Things, Joe Keery, also this Joe, you know, the one that's singing right now, apparently they're dating. Is this fact or cap? We need someone to confirm. 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

fan of Alex Wallen or Morgan Wallen. Wait, that wasn't right. Morgan Wallen or Alex Wallen, whether you're a fan of one, the other, or both. We got your chance to see both of them live on our Instagram right now at 989 Magic FM.

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2: 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Two, duh. Here's Madonna and Sabrina with Bring Your Love. 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
14: A better life with Dr. Sanjay Gupta.
15: If you're someone who isn't super active, just thinking about the amount of exercise you're supposed to get every week can feel daunting. 75 minutes of vigorous exercise, 150 minutes of moderate intensity exercise. It's a lot. But I have some good news for you in the form of a recent study out of Norway. Researchers found that for most sedentary people, getting just 5 more minutes of meaningful movement a day had a statistically significant impact on their expected lifespan. So did reducing the amount of time they sat every day by just 30 minutes. That's not to say that this bare minimum is what you should aspire to, but I think it's a good reminder that doing something is always better than doing nothing. The point is, just get started. Work just a little bit more movement into your daily routine, and don't even think of it as exercise. I'm Dr. Sanjay Gupta, helping you live a better life.
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Happy belated Mama's Day to all our magic mamas. I hope you had an amazing day. And who says you can't keep celebrating all this week? 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

listen up. 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

0: 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What? No, I'm sorry, sir. Scratch that. Alex Wallen. I completely messed that up. Just get your tickets to both shows.
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6: A better life with Dr. Sanjay Gupta.
7: What are the chances you are listening to this while drinking a nice hot cup of coffee? If so, don't let me stop you. For years, we've been reporting on the health benefits of coffee, and that's not going to stop today. A new study, this one out of Harvard School of Public Health, found that coffee and tea could help lower your risk of developing dementia. People who enjoyed 1 to 3 caffeinated cups a day saw the biggest impact. In addition to the caffeine, coffee contains hundreds of bioactive compounds that can influence inflammation, glucose metabolism, vascular function, and oxidative stress. It's also possible coffee drinkers might be doing other things that keep them healthy. Eating a more balanced diet, getting plenty of exercise, sleep, not smoking, or drinking too much alcohol. And finally, staying socially active. I'm Dr. Sanjay Gupta, helping you live a better life.
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0: how we doing? It's Lilia Sage on 98.9 Magic FM, and we've made it to another Monday. We love Mondays over here because you get to reset, refocus on your goals, chase your dreams again, and in case you need a little extra energy, I got it for you. Here's Neo and Pitbull.
1: 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Yeah, right, picture that with a Kodak. Or better yet, go to Times Square, take a picture of me with a Kodak. Took my life from negative to positive, I just want y'all to know that.

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And by it, of course, I mean the beautiful weather we have today and the rest of this week. What is going on, baddies? It's Aaliyah Sage on 98.9 Magic FM. 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
8: Should you still work out when you're injured, or should you take it easy? 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Certified strength and conditioning coach Dana Santos told us, recovery is about choosing the right kind of movement at the right time. 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I'm Dr. Sanjay Gupta, helping you live a better life.
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boy Harry just dropped a new music video to his song Dance No More. And guess what? I got the seal of approval from his, I guess we should call him his father-in-law now. Soon. Lenny Kravitz. Wow. What a family. Here's American Girls.

0: 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What? No, I'm sorry, scratch that. Alex Wallen. I completely messed that up. Just get you tickets to both shows.
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It's at 989 Magic FM. Good luck. And I'm

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0: 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What? No, I'm sorry. Scratch that. Alex Wallen. I completely messed that up. Just get you tickets to both shows.
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11: A better life with Dr. Sanjay Gupta.
12: If you're someone who isn't super active, just thinking about the amount of exercise you're supposed to get every week can feel daunting. 75 minutes of vigorous exercise, 150 minutes of moderate intensity exercise. It's a lot. But I have some good news for you in the form of a recent study out of Norway. Researchers found that for most sedentary people, getting just 5 more minutes of meaningful movement a day had a statistically significant impact on their expected lifespan. So did reducing the amount of time they sat every day by just 30 minutes. That's not to say that this bare minimum is what you should aspire to, but I think it's a good reminder that doing something is always better than doing nothing. The point is, just get started. Work just a little bit more movement into your daily routine, and don't even think of it as exercise. I'm Dr. Sanjay Gupta, helping you live a better life.
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lover. Hope you have an amazing rest of your Monday night. It's Solia Sage on 98.9 Magic FM, and your girl is headed out of here. We're going home, but tune back in tomorrow. We'll chat some more.

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0: 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No, I'm sorry, sir. Scratch that. Alex Wallen. I completely messed that up. Just get you tickets to both shows.
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0: 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What? No, I'm sorry, sir. Scratch that. Alex Wallen. I completely messed that up. Just get your tickets to both shows.
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0: 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No, I'm sorry. Scratch that. Alex Wallen. 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

0: 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What? No, I'm sorry, sir. Scratch that. Alex Wallen. I completely messed that up. Just get you tickets to both shows.
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0: 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What? No, I'm sorry. Scratch that. Alex Wallen. I completely messed that up. Just get you tickets to both shows.
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0: 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What? No, I'm sorry, sir. Scratch that. Alex Wallen. I completely messed that up. Just get you tickets to both shows.
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0: 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Scratch that. Alex Wallen. I completely messed that up. 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

0: 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What? No, I'm sorry. Scratch that. Alex Wallen. I completely messed that up. Just get you tickets to both shows.
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0: 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What? No, I'm sorry, sir. Scratch that. Alex Wallen. I completely messed that up. Just get you tickets to both shows.
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0: 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What? No, sorry. Scratch that. Alex Wallen. I completely messed that up. Just get you tickets to both shows.
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4: Lots of sunshine again with increasing cloud cover later on this afternoon. Maybe an isolated shower or storm up in the mountains should remain dry down here. Still warm temperatures with highs around 80.

0: 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What? No, I'm sorry, sir. Scratch that. Alex Wallen. I completely messed that up. Just get you tickets to both shows.
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1: Is that all the work is right and just the answers are wrong. I know that having a boyfriend may seem like the most important thing in the world right now, but you don't have to dumb yourself down to get guys to like you.
2: It's time for America's favorite trivia game, You versus Victoria. Your chance to take on Victoria Ramirez in a game of trivia for Niall Horan tickets. And let's meet today's contestant for You versus Victoria, Charles. What's up, Charles?
3: Hey, good morning, guys.
4: Whoa. Good morning.
2: Hard to hear you, Charles. You sound like you're underwater.
5: Hold on.
2: Okay.
6: There you go.
7: You swimming?
5: I'm going to take you off. How's that?
2: Hey, that's way better. Now we can hear your sexy voice,
5: okay.
2: Charles. All right.
5: Thank you so much.
2: Are you ready to take on Victoria?
5: I am.
2: All right, we're going to send Victoria out of the studio. And while she's leaving, Charles, the game is played like this. You have 30 seconds to answer as many questions as possible. If you don't know one, just say pass, and Victoria has to beat you outright to win, okay?
5: Okay.
2: All right, here we go, Charles. Your time starts now.
8: What gas makes soda fizzy?
5: Pass.
8: What is the fastest muscle in the human body?
5: The brain.
8: What is the process of removing dead skin cells called?
5: I pass.
8: What does the M stand for in M&M's?
5: Pass, damn it.
2: All right, we'll bring Victoria back into the studio. And while she's getting settled and putting on her headphones and stuff, here's a question for you, Charles. If you had to eat a crayon, what color would you pick and why?
8: Don't act like you haven't, Charles.
5: If I had to eat a crayon, they all taste the same if I remember from kindergarten. Yeah. But let's go with red.
2: Ooh, red. Why?
5: I don't know. It looks more like licorice, I guess. Or black, I guess. But they all taste the same.
8: Good to know.
2: Victoria, if you had to eat a crayon, what color would you pick and why?
4: If you get to eat a crayon.
7: Yeah. I don't think they all taste the same, by the way. I'm pretty sure the colors mean they're different flavors. and so I'm thinking red means cherry or strawberry, which is my favorite. But also if you get orange, it kind of tastes like an orange, which is a little citrus and vitamin
4: See? Wow.
7: I didn't think about it the first time.
5: She's a bug doodle, isn't she?
8: If you say so.
4: What part of the bug is that?
7: The doodle part. I don't know. Those are my options.
2: Okay.
7: I think.
2: So you didn't officially pick one.
7: Oh. We'll also go with red.
2: Okay.
4: This game is going to go well. This game is going to go really well.
2: 30 seconds to answer as many questions as possible. If you don't know one, just say pass, and you have to beat Charles outright to win. And Charles, you can tell Victoria when to go.
7: Just keep swimming.
5: Okay. Everybody's used the drummer boy. They've all used all this other stuff. So I'm just going to go with orthopedic shoes. Go.
8: What gas makes soda fizzy?
2: She's thinking about it.
7: I think I've just had a lot of mind about drummer boy. I'm sorry, but like, we were just talking about him, and I just have so much, like, guys, he's really confusing me, honestly, at the moment. And just like, why do you guys play these games?
8: Is this the time you want to play
4: the game?
7: We're playing the game. I'm sorry. But I want to talk. No. What was the question? Pass.
8: What is the fastest muscle in the human body?
7: Not a brain. Pass.
8: What is the process of removing dead skin cells called?
2: Is that the answer?
7: Wait. Oh. There's like the little like fish that like the nope. The process of removing washing your face.
2: All right. Let's send it over to the scoreboard and see how you guys did with our scoreboard producer freeze.
4: I didn't even need my pen today. It was 0-0.
7: First off.
2: Congratulations, Charles. That's a victory because Victoria has to beat you outright to win. So you won. You beat Victoria.
7: There's a lot on my mind.
2: You also got Niall Horan tickets.
3: I do have a question for you, Judy.
2: Yeah, you sound like you're underwater again, though.
5: Hang on again.
2: There you are. You're back. What's up?
5: Okay, so when I won last time, I got Lily Tomlin tickets. When is she coming to town?
7: It's a he.
8: It's
2: a he. I don't know.
7: Oh, I got that question white.
4: What? I don't know what's going on right now.
2: I'm lost. I'm completely lost. But I like you, Charles.
8: What was in your coffee, Charles? I want that.
2: Right, let's get the answers now with Nina.
8: Yeah, the crayon. Yeah, straight to your head. carbon dioxide is the gas that makes soda fizzy. The eye muscle is the fastest muscle in the human body.
7: What?
8: Exfoliation is the process of removing dead skin cells.
7: Oh.
8: M in M&M stands for Mars and Murray.
7: No, it stands for...
2: More. Charles, thank you for playing, man.
7: M&M's.
3: Absolutely.
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1: 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You good?
2: 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Very close, though. Very close.
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1: Ooh, okay, hear me out. I do like Ordinary from Alex Wallen because that song's amazing. And then from Morgan Wallen, Last Night. 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
6: Hello?
7: Hi, my name is Trevor, and I'm calling from HelloFresh, the meal delivery service, and I was looking for a customer, Brandon Jameson.
6: This is Brandon.
7: Hi, Brandon. My name is Trevor.
6: Hi.
7: I'm calling from HelloFresh. You just signed up to get meals delivered from us.
6: Yeah.
7: Yeah. So this is just a courtesy call to see how you're liking our food so far and if everything has been nice on your taste buds.
6: It's been great. I really like it so far.
7: And health-wise, you're feeling okay? No rashes on the chest and back? No inflamed tongue or any other sort of symptoms?
6: I'm sorry, rashes?
7: No visible skin lesions or a swollen tongue or teeth pain?
6: No, why? Why would that?
7: Oh, good.
6: Wait, what?
7: Okay. So everything just seems to be normal then? That's great.
6: I'm sorry, why are you asking me that?
7: No sort of leakage from anywhere?
6: Dude, what are you talking about? What are you talking about?
7: We're calling to just check up to make sure that you're enjoying our meal service, and it sounds like everything is fine, thank goodness. And that's about it. So
6: I don't think everything is fine. I'm really concerned that you're asking me about leakage and rashes. What is
7: also tooth pain? Tooth pain? Any kind of tooth pain?
6: You need to explain what the hell is going on. You can't just call somebody and ask them if they're getting rashes and not explain yourself about the food that I'm eating.
7: I didn't just ask about the rashes. I also asked if you were seeing any tongue swelling, teeth pain, mental cloudiness, any leakage.
6: Dude, you idiot. I heard you. What the hell are you talking about?
7: So, have you've eaten the Parmesan crusted chicken meals that you have had ordered?
6: No, I'm tired as fuck. What the fuck are you talking to? Get to the goddamn point.
7: Oh, it's raccoon.
6: What the
7: fuck? More specifically, roadkill?
6: The fuck you, man. What the fuck? What the fuck?
7: So? But it sounds like you're doing fine.
6: No, I'm not fine. None of this is fine. Do you hear yourself? You just called me and told me that for the last week I've been eating fucking roadkill, man.
7: Yeah.
6: This is like a lawsuit. Oh, my God.
0: Hey, Brandon. This is actually Jubal from the Jubal Show doing a phone prank on you, and your wife set you up.
6: What the
0: She said... No. She said you just started getting a meal service delivered, and she wanted to mess with you.
6: Oh, my God. I literally was thinking I had been eating roadkill.
3: 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Alex Wallen. 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
8: I-25 in good shape through Colorado Springs. Starting to see heavier volume over off of Powers as you're traveling near Milton Proby. Backed up at Mesa Ridge at I-25 heading into Gate 24 Carson. And also heavier volume Woodman Road at I-25. That's traffic.
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11: Lots of sunshine again with increasing cloud cover later on this afternoon. Maybe an isolated shower or storm up in the mountains should remain dry down here. Still warm temperatures with highs around 80. With the KKTV 11 Alert Weather, a meteorologist gives

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2: It's time for Nina's What's Trending.
3: Britney Spears speaks for the first time since rehab, and she got herself a new python. So, apparently, snakes have good juju. They're a symbolic of good health, higher consciousness, and pure luck. So, she said that that's why she got her snake, and she's so thankful for her friends that she's met through her spiritual journey. So, there really wasn't much that she said other than that she got her snake, and that's why she's going to be okay moving forward.
4: I don't think snake is going to help you from stopping to drink and take other substances.
3: But, you know, it's a python, so it might.
4: Nina, what does that mean?
3: I don't know. She got a baby python. She took a picture of it. It's like the size of her hand. But those things get super big and super wild, so maybe.
2: Didn't she do like something back in the day with a snake that was like,
3: I'm a slave for you at the VMAs.
2: That was it? Oh, okay.
4: So good.
3: Yeah.
4: But that was like a nice snake. Like those yellow ones are very.
3: This one's a yellow one too. Was that a python though? I think it was.
4: I think that was a python.
3: Jubal, would you be into this? There's a new aesthetic trend in men, or for men, I should say. And it's big in Russia. Men are now paying for cauliflower ear to scare away other men.
2: That's funny. No, I don't think I'd pay for it, but maybe, you know what, maybe, yeah, you look a little rougher with some good cauliflower ear.
3: That is exactly what they're thinking. If you don't know what that is, it's something that's very popular that you would see like with MMA fighters.
2: Yeah, MMA fighters, wrestlers, things like that, they get cauliflower ear.
3: Yeah, so it's like their ear gets all kind of messed up from it's permanently deformed, essentially, from blunt trauma and contact from the MMA, wrestling, rugby, anything like that. And so now these guys are going to actually get a procedure to get it done. So they're not just like having their buddies like smack their ears.
2: You could give yourself cauliflower ear, I'm sure, if you just yanked at your ears enough.
4: I don't know if that's enough.
2: You know?
4: I mean, it looks like it's because it's like everything in it's like broken. It looks like
2: Because when you're doing those kind of sports, right? Like imagine someone's got you in like a headlock, basically. You're trying to get it off. It's going over your ears. It's crunching your earlobes.
4: Oh, yeah.
3: They say that it's from extreme pressure that develops a blood clot or other collection of fluid under the connective tissue around the cartilage. And then the cauliflower ear, you know, kind of gets that way because of it. And this used to be something that people were really grossed out by, but now it's celebrated because it makes
2: it
3: makes a man look manly and makes other people not want to be around it. So again, that's what they're doing in Russia. We'll see if it makes its way over here, but I don't know about all that.
4: I'm looking at pictures in it.
3: Oh, so now you see it.
4: Yeah, but there's a lot of different
3: things.
4: It looks a lot like something else versus a cauliflower is what I'm thinking.
2: What does it look like, Victoria?
3: What does it look like?
2: You can't say what's coming to your mind.
3: Okay.
4: No, but I'm showing the picture and you're going to say the same thing.
3: Okay.
2: All right, now I want to know, but
3: Can you...
4: It's inappropriate.
2: Okay. You tell us off the air.
4: Yeah, it's right.
3: Okay. I wish there was a way to tell the real tough men from the not tough men, you know, like the one that got the procedures versus the ones that actually got it from contact.
2: Yeah, that would be disappointing if you were with somebody who had the cauliflower ear and you're like, oh man, they're going to protect me no matter what.
3: Yeah.
2: The man that actually got a procedure to do it.
3: Yeah.
2: Very disappointing.
3: Well, that is what's trending.
2: Okay, first day follow-up is coming up right after this. It's the Jubal Show.

0: Max is on the phone today for a first date follow-up, and he's getting ghosted by a woman named Daria. So in a few minutes, we'll call her and see if she'll tell us why she's ghosting him and maybe get him another date. But first, Max, how long has it been since you talked to Daria?
1: It's been 8 days.
0: 8 days. Okay.
2: He's counting.
3: You said that so solemnly. Have you reached out to her?
1: I've tried to text her, but I haven't heard anything back.
3: Okay, well, tell us about your date so we can hear about this connection.
1: Yeah, so we went to this pottery class, which was cool. Yeah, normally it's not like the typical Drake Synapse thing, but she seemed cool, and I wanted to go big or go home for her, you know. And honestly, she was super into it. And she was good too.
3: At pottery?
1: She made this. Yeah, pottery.
2: That's a skill.
1: Yeah. When we got there, I was shocked because she made this like beautiful bowl that looked like it belongs in a museum. And meanwhile, I had never done it before, so mine just looks like a squash muffin.
3: Okay. Cute.
1: She laughed at that too. So, but it was fun. I think we were really connecting. We had wine. We got clay. We kind of had a little clay fight. So we got clay all over each other, and it just seemed like really playful and fun. We ended up getting late night food after, and you know, after that, we ended up back at my place. So I think everything went great according to my perspective.
3: I mean, it sounds like it. So at your place, you didn't just like play checkers, or did you?
1: You call it checkers.
3: Okay.
1: Either way, it wasn't just a friendly hug goodbye.
0: Okay.
3: Got it. Did you guys make a plan to see each other again?
1: We both expressed that, you know, it was something that, we were into and looked, you know, wanted to do again. So, you know, we didn't make any specific plans, but she was definitely into the date, and I absolutely wanted to make more plans. So, yeah, I just don't know what happened.
3: Is there anything that you can think of that may have been an issue?
1: Well, I've been thinking about it and trying to figure out, what could have happened. The last thing I could think of possibly was I told her that I'm emotionally available, but I texted that to her the next day. And up until that, you know, we had been kind of texting through the date, and then she stayed over at my place. And the next day I tried to start it again, but, you know, nothing.
0: If you had to call it and say one thing, what would you think it would be?
1: Whoa. I mean, it could have been the taco thing. I just don't know. Like, I might have waited her out that I said I was emotionally available. Like, maybe I was rushing or something.
0: We'll see if we can figure it out for you. We'll play a song, come back, and then call her and see if she'll tell us why she's ghosting you and maybe get you another date, okay?
1: Okay, awesome. Thank you.
0: All right, we'll get your first date follow-up next. It's The Jubal Show.

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2: If you're just joining us for today's first date follow-up, Max is on the phone, and he's getting ghosted by Daria, so we're about to call her and see if she'll tell us why she's ghosting him, and maybe get him a second date if he wants one still. But first, before we call her, Max, why don't you break down your situation again for us real quick?
3: Yeah, so Daria and I went to this pottery class for our first date. We ended up getting some late night food, ended up back at my place, had a great time. She stayed the night, and I haven't heard from her since. I thought maybe it could be because I dropped my taco and still ate it during the date, or maybe because I texted her that I was emotionally available the next day and it weirded her out. I'm not sure.
4: Well, she did kiss you after you dropped the taco and ate it.
3: That's a good point.
2: All right, let's see if we can help you out. You ready for us to call her?
3: Yes, thank you.
2: All right, here we go.
5: Hello?
2: Hi, may I speak to Daria, please?
5: This is her.
2: Hey, Daria, how are you? This is a radio show. It's called The Jubal Show.
4: Hi, Daria. I'm Nina.
6: Hi, I'm Victoria.
2: And I'm Jubal. How are you?
5: Okay. Hi.
2: Hi.
4: What's up?
2: Have you ever listened to The Jubal Show before?
5: I have.
2: Oh, dope. Okay. Great. Well, guess what, Daria?
5: I always thought these calls were fake.
4: Nope.
2: Yikes. Yeah, somebody emailed us about you. Apparently, you went on a date with somebody. This is a first date follow-up, you know, the segment that we do that if you go on a date with someone and you end up ghosting them, that person can ask us to get you on the phone and find out why you're ghosting them.
5: People actually do this. They actually call and...
2: Yeah. Yep.
4: Because getting ghosted sucks, Daria.
2: And you're one of them.
5: Oh, it's Max.
2: Do you have any idea who would email us about you?
5: I'm assuming it's Max, right?
2: Oh, yes. Yeah. It is Max. Can you tell us why you're ghosting him?
5: Okay, so he literally liked every single photo I've ever posted. Every single one of them. I woke up, I had like a million new notifications from one guy. That's just from 2017 that was popping up because of him.
2: That's the sole reason?
5: I mean, I posted a picture of a broken blender in 2018 and he hearted it. Who hearts a broken blender? Why did I even post it? It felt like, I don't know, it felt like he was like virtually licking my timeline. I don't even remember half of the photos that are there. And it's not even like he just likes them. Like, he literally, like, he kind of studied them, it feels like. He commented on three different ones. I had fire emojis. I had a comment that said this era and baby Daria. Like, you really? I met the guy once and he commented on a picture of me, like a picture of me as a baby. An actual.
4: Aren't you a little bit flattered?
5: I mean, flattered? I'd be flattered if it was like, you know, a photo or two recently. But like through the whole entire history of me, it's a little, scary.
2: All right. Well, Daria, thank you for telling us. And you probably already know this, though, but Max is on the phone. He's been listening this whole time and wants to talk to you.
5: Oh, yeah. Yeah, they're on the other line. I got it. Okay. Yeah. Hi, Max.
3: Hi, Daria. Wait, that's why you ghosted me? You ghosted me because I liked your posts?
5: Dude, you time traveled through my entire Instagram. It gave me literal chills.
3: But you posted those. I was just trying to appreciate you and full Daria journey, you know? It was meant to be a compliment.
5: It's like you were an FBI agent that did a deep dive into my life. Like, how about just good luck on your midterms instead of the history of Daria?
3: Maybe I got like a little carried away, but it was honestly meant to be just positive. I was enjoying getting to know you through your posts, and I thought you were so interesting, and I just wanted to support your history.
5: Dude, you supported it to death.
3: Yeah. I mean, it's just, I really like you, Daria, and I was having so much fun getting to know you. I had a great time doing pottery with you and after.
5: Max, stop. I'm mad at you. You weren't getting to know me. You were creating stories in your head based off of what I posted.
3: I honestly just think you're dope, and I really like you, and I still like you, and, you know, I just want to get to know you.
5: You don't think you got to know me by scrolling through a lifetime of Instagram posts?
2: Daria, would you like to go on another date with Max? We'll pay for it.
5: I don't know. I mean, I do like when someone's into me, but I don't want to feel like I'm being digitally followed home.
3: I promise I can dial it back. I know I came on too strong, but, you know, just give me one more chance.
5: I mean, are you going to find my mom and start DMing her and stuff like that? Like other stalkers?
3: I'll be honest, I found Pam's profile, but she's private.
2: Look, he didn't message Pam.
5: Oh, my God.
2: He held back from messaging Pam, though, Daria.
4: Oh, that is self-control.
0: Yeah. Why do you know her name?
5: He's going to hit request.
4: Oh, my God.
3: No, I won't. I won't. I promise.
2: What do you think, Daria? One more chance? He sounds legit to me.
4: Me, too. I would love that.
5: I did have a good time, and you do this little cute thing with your pinky. I don't know. Just don't like me so much yet. Not like right away.
3: Hey, I promise to be into you, but not that into you.
4: What?
2: There you go, Dario. Okay. So you'll do it.
5: Yeah, if he chilled out a little bit.
2: Sweet. Yay. Congratulations, Max. You got another date.
3: Oh yeah, cool. Yeah, I'm not that excited about it, but yeah.
5: There you go. That's a little less stressful for me.
1: 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Scratch that. 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
9: I-25 in good shape through Colorado Springs. Still seeing heavier volume over off of Highway 24 at Meridian. Also busier I-25 northbound around Fillmore and backing up slightly Mesa Ridge and South Academy at the interstate. I'm Sean Martinez. This traffic.
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2: Hello?
3: Yes, hello.
2: Hey, you have a dirty little secret?
3: Yes, I
2: do. What is it?
3: So my husband and I, we've been trying to get pregnant for a while. However, he doesn't know that I actually had a hysterectomy a long time ago.
2: Whoa, okay.
4: Isn't that like where you can't get?
3: That's right. Yeah, it's not going to happen, and he doesn't know. And he has this dream of becoming a father, so that's why, you know, it's a dirty secret. Like, it's not going to happen, and eventually we're going to have to give up. And I just thought if I had been honest about it, it probably would have been a deal breaker, and he wouldn't have wanted to marry me. So,
4: dang.
5: Oh, no.
2: Well, that's a that's a big one.
5: Yeah.
2: Well, thank you for telling us your dirty little secret. Good luck.
3: You're welcome.

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4: It's time to upgrade your insult game. 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And let's face it, it's the start of the week, and that means you need to prepare yourself for another long journey toward the weekend. And just like any journey, you might meet some people along the way that you need to road rage on. And you're in luck because the normal insults can be so boring, and there's a thread going viral of little-known insulting words that will end any argument with your competition thinking, what did they just call me? So give me 3 minutes, and you'll be

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6: Everyone loves you, Kevin Hart. What a story. Your dad was a street hustler and addicted to crack cocaine. So I guess being dependent on The Rock runs in the family.
7: Kevin's dad wasn't there for him because he was addicted to cocaine, which is a lot more respectable than not being there for your kids because you're filming Jumanji 3.
8: Kevin, you're going to hear some things tonight that you're not familiar with. Those things are called punchlines.
0: That was from the roast of Kevin Hart that aired on Netflix. And there were a ton of really good insults during Netflix's live roast of Kevin Hart. But thanks to the internet today, you can now be better than any of those comedians at the roast. If you need to insult somebody this week, because there's a list going viral of little known insults that will immediately leave anybody saying, "What did he just call me?" Because it's always good when you can drop an insult that ends a conversation immediately and they're just like, "Wow.
9: Mic drop.
0: I don't even know what that meant, but I know it was bad." So we'll go over there, the little known insults that will instantly stop anybody in their tracks thinking, "What did I just get called?"
9: So should I be offended?
0: You can be prepared to argue with anybody this week. But here's one of the insults that is a little known insult that will immediately make your competition think, "What in the world did you just call me?" A bescummer.
9: What?
0: Bescummer. B-E-S-C-U-M-B-E-R. A bescummer.
9: You bescummer! It sounds like it feels good to say.
0: It's actually a verb, and it means to soil or cover something with cover with something unpleasant. Historically, to splatter with filth. So, like, you didn't just mess up that whole presentation, you completely bescummered it. I would be like, "Whoa, that means I messed up big time. I bescummered something."
3: And if your boss tells you, you're like, "Oh, I'm so sorry. I don't know what that means, but I'll go look it up."
9: Or, "Am I fired? Is that what that means?"
3: Yeah.
0: We're going over a list of little known insults that's going viral, so you can be prepared with your insult game this week and just step it up a notch. Here's a noun for you: bun comb.
3: Ooh.
9: What does that mean?
0: You're a bun comb. It means it's nonsense speech or writing that is absurd or deliberately misleading. So everything you just said was pure bun comb.
3: You're having way too much fun saying that.
0: I refuse to applaud what you just said. It was all bun comb.
3: Sounds like a few different words that I'm just like, okay.
0: Here's another one: cacafuego.
3: That's a fun one.
0: Which kind of sounds like hot poop.
9: It really does. In Spanish, I think that's exactly what it means.
0: Cacafuego is a noun, and it means a boastful, swaggering person who exaggerates their importance. So think of like a narcissist, classic like definition of like what a narcissist is.
9: Right, right.
0: Relax, cacafuego.
9: Easy.
0: You brought chips to the party, not a huge deal. That might be my favorite one so far.
3: I like that one. That was a little misleading, though, because it says fire in it. So if someone called me that, I'd be like, "Oh my God, they just called me fire."
0: You're right. I am the cacafuego. Thank you.
3: Yeah.
0: These are a list of little known insults that they say will completely stop the argument and leave the person you're arguing with being like, "What did I just get called?" And yeah, if somebody called me a cacafuego in the middle of an argument, I would definitely have to sit there for a second and take that in.
9: I'd pull Google out immediately and be like, "What is this?"
3: You just sit there and sit in silence.
0: Here's one: coccidinia.
3: Whoa.
0: Coccidinia.
9: Okay, what does this mean?
0: It's a noun, and it means a pain in the tailbone.
3: Yeah, that kind of sounds like that.
0: So you're not helpful. You're just being a total coccidinia.
3: Well, like a prestigious way to say it, though.
9: They definitely still sound like cuss words almost. You know, they sound like you're being offensive or foul.
3: But you're not, so you can say it around the office.
9: You're being fancy.
0: Yeah,
9: exactly.
0: Things you can say in the office where people will be like, "Man, I don't care what you just called me. Your vocabulary is superb. You're correct. I'm being a coccidinia." Another little known one insult that you can use this week if you need to insult somebody is a feist.
3: Ooh. All right.
0: It's a person or of little value or small or a small ill-tempered individual.
3: Yeah, it sounds like feisty. That's a compliment.
9: Right.
0: It's like you've got the confidence of a giant and the credentials of a total feist. Shut up. Ouch.
3: Well, when you combined it with that sentence.
9: Right.
0: Here's another word that is a little known insult that you can use this week. Frenchify.
3: Ooh.
0: It's a verb, and it means to adopt foreign or historically French habits or traits. No. So basically like a fake, kind of.
9: Yeah. Ooh.
0: Like you didn't improve the idea, you just Frenchified it.
9: It's like what they did to potatoes. They made French fries.
3: Bro.
9: No?
3: What?
9: No? All right, I tried.
0: Or Herkismus. Herkismus.
3: Like Hercules?
0: A strong or unpleasant body odor, especially from the underarm.
9: Oh, you're Herkismus?
0: Herkismus, yeah.
9: Your Herkismus is a little repulsive today.
0: Yeah, your argument has the intellectual Herkismus of a locker room. Get out of the board meeting.
3: Okay, we need to write all these down and everyone needs to try a different one from the office.
9: I need to be able to pronounce them first. That's my biggest problem.
0: Microphallus.
3: Ooh.
0: Microphallus, a medical term for an unusually small anatomical feature. So probably be the most popular one on the list.
9: All the ladies are writing that one down right now.
0: Look at you with your big truck and your microphallus. Good one. Your phone break happens every single hour on the 20s. Your next one is coming up right after this. And then right after that is Nina's What's Trending. It's the Jubal Show.

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1: It's almost time for your phone prank. It's the Jubal Show. And in today's phone prank, a guy's girlfriend set him up because she found out that he's having some skywriting done in front of her house leading up to Valentine's Day.
2: Oh, that's really cute.
1: But she wanted to mess with him, so she's already sent him a text saying, wow, it's like that, huh? Because he was having "Together Forever" written in the sky outside of her house.
2: Aww.
1: Except we messed up and now it says it's over.
2: Oh, no.
1: We also added "I cheated on you."
2: Oh.
1: And something else. So you'll hear it in your phone prank next. It's the Jubal Show.

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2: Hello?
3: Yes, hello. This is Ted Thibodeau calling from Sky Writing. I was looking for Simon, who had us write a very beautiful message to his girlfriend in the sky today leading up to Valentine's Day. Is this Simon?
2: Yes, this is Simon.
3: Pleasure to make your acquaintance. I'm just calling you with a little bit of an update on the sky, right? Have you heard from your girlfriend at all? She's probably pretty mad right now, I would say.
2: Why would she be mad?
3: Well, I'm so sorry to have to call and tell you

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1: I spent the money to do this.
2: Yes, it sounds...
1: You're telling me that...
2: Sounds like it.
1: What?
2: And there's a little more to the story that I have not shared with you yet as well. I'm so sorry.
1: What else could you have possibly gotten wrong with this?
2: Well, the intern also continued to mess it up. So after that, there was another skywriting we were supposed to have that said, I treasure you to somebody because Valentine's Day. And somehow, he made that say, I cheated on you. So, the whole message is,
1: you, I cheated on you. Yes.
2: I would imagine that would put a strain on your relationship right before Valentine's Day, too.
1: Oh, you think? You think that writing in the sky where everyone can see, it's over, Katie, you, I cheated on you, might put a bit of a strain on our relationship? You use all your imagination to come to that conclusion?
2: Well, yes, I just figured it would.
1: Oh, you think? Well, aren't you a genius?
2: Yes.
1: You know what? Look, I don't want to talk to you anymore. I think my lawyer is the person to be talking to you right now.
2: Well, there's one more thing I should share with you before I get you off the phone. Is one more part to the story.
1: Sorry. Look, stop slow rolling this, all right? I'm tired of you saying, you didn't want me to get less angry over time. Just whatever is in the sky, tell me all of it. Don't say part of it, then this, part of it, then this, all right? Just spit it the f*** out.
2: I slept with Katie.
1: What? No.
2: Yes, I'm so sorry to inform you I slept with your girlfriend, Katie.
1: Who the f*** is this?
3: This is actually Jubal from the Jubal Show doing a phone prank on you, and your girlfriend, Katie, actually set you up.
1: What?
3: It's a joke.
1: What?
3: Your friend told her that you were doing a skywriting thing, so she wanted to mess with you, and she sent you that text this morning, basically breaking up with you in order to set you up for the prank. Everything's fine.
1: Oh, like, wait a second. I need to catch my breath. I'm... Oh, my God. To be clear, I'm just so relieved. And I'm a little more relieved that I am angry right now.
3: Well, have a great Valentine's Day.
1: Thanks.
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9: I-25 in good shape through Colorado Springs. Still seeing heavier volume over off of Highway 24 at Meridian. Also busier I-25 northbound around Fillmore and backing up slightly Mesa Ridge and South Academy at the interstate. I'm Sean Martinez's traffic.
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19: Lots of sunshine again with increasing cloud cover later on this afternoon. Maybe an isolated shower or storm up in the mountains should remain dry down here. Still warm temperatures with highs around 80. With the KKTV 11 Alert Weather, a meteorologist.

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1: In a surprising turn of events, donkeys really are in the fundraising game. They've really played their part, and they're doing the best they can to raise money for charity. And I'm talking about donkeys, like the hee-haw. I'll tell you how they're getting involved in charity in just a second. But first, have you seen the Devil Wears Prada 2?
2: No.
1: It is crushing it at the box office. And actually, I did see it. I took my mom to go see it over the weekend. Oh. It's cute. It's very, very cute. But the thing that we love to hear about is that Meryl Streep is a girl's girl. So she got $12.5 million to be in this movie. But the thing is, she somehow, in negotiations, was able to get a favored nations deal, which means that her, Anne Hathaway, and Emily Blunt all got paid the same.
3: Oh.
1: Isn't that cool? Dope.
2: She also got, like, they also made, like, box office bonuses to where, like, they're making bank off of, since it's, like, doing so well.
1: Bank. And that was Meryl Streep that did it for everybody.
0: Nice. Yeah, that's cool.
1: I know. Love to see
3: that. The OG.
1: Yeah. Girl's girl. And lastly, how are donkeys getting involved in charity? I love when stories come up, like things I never thought I would say. But in Minnesota, there are certain organizations that have to get really creative because not everybody's showing up, not everybody's donating, not everybody is making these functions happen the way that they used to. And so their charity for the Ambulance Association of St. James has resorted to donkey basketball.
2: That's kind of dope.
1: So teachers and students were playing against each other, but the catch was they all had to ride donkeys.
0: That's fine.
3: I'd watch that.
0: I would definitely watch that.
1: The event ended up raising $4,000, which was a little bit, but still something more than they had before.
3: Right.
1: So, but yeah, that could be a new trend. I would watch that too.
0: Yeah.
2: Oh my gosh, they have donkeys. I'm watching a video, and there's actually donkeys in stadiums. Oh my gosh, that's freaking awesome.
1: That's what I just said.
3: What would you think it would be?
0: They should adopt that to more sports that people don't watch, you know?
2: They should. I didn't even think you could bring them into a stadium like that. Oh my gosh, this guy's getting bucked off.
1: See, it makes it more interesting.
0: Exactly.
2: Oh, we should play.
1: Oh,

0: me up.
1: Magic FM. Brianna is on the phone today for To Catch a Cheater, and she thinks that her husband of 3 years might be cheating, so we'll see if we can help her out. Brianna, why do you think your husband's cheating on you?
2: Because his underwear drawer started vibrating.
3: Whoa. What?
4: I have so many questions.
1: Okay.
3: Yeah, like, how? What? When?
1: Yeah, what is that?
2: Yeah. So he's been pretty distracted lately, like stepping out of the room to take phone calls and stuff. Mm-hmm. And he's been gone a lot more, saying he's out with his friends, he's out for hours, like he doesn't text, he doesn't call, he's just completely unreachable. And then when he gets home and I ask him, how was it, what'd you guys do, he just says that he had fun, which is a little weird to me.
1: Yeah, okay, but so no further explanation. And is that new for him, or is that the way he always is with stuff?
2: No, this is not the same. Like, this is very strange.
3: Mm, okay.
2: So, the other day, I was in our bedroom, and I started to hear this vibrating sound coming from his dresser.
3: Uh-huh. That's scary.
2: So, I open it up. Yeah, because that's a weird sound to hear. I open it up, and underneath his underwear was a phone that I did not know about. Yeah, like it's not his phone, it's not my phone, it's not a friend's phone. Like, this is some kind of a burner phone that he is hiding for some reason.
1: That's sketch.
3: It is. Did you answer it? Did it have like a number or a name pop up on it when you looked?
2: So there were no notifications on it that I could see, so he probably set it so that like no notifications could be seen.
1: Okay.
2: So I tried to check it, but I couldn't see anything.
1: That's also weird.
3: Yeah.
2: Yeah. And then the thing that's making me feel really strange is that I swear the other day I heard him on the phone in the other room, and he was saying, we got to keep this a secret for now. Nobody can find out or it's going to change everything. And
4: yikes.
2: Yeah, it was, I don't know. Maybe this is in my head, but this just feels really weird.
1: But that all sounds shady to me.
3: I assume somebody's saying keep a secret. I'm going to want to know what that is.
1: Definitely. Okay.
2: Yeah.
1: Well, we'll try to figure it out for you. You already told us what grocery store he's a rewards card member at, so we'll play a song, come back, and then call him and pretend to be from the grocery store and tell him that he's this month's lucky winner of free flowers delivered from our floral department, and we'll see if he sends those to you or to somebody else, okay?
2: Okay.
1: All right. Yeah, we'll get you To Catch a Cheater right after this. It's the Jewel Show.

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3: If you're just joining us for today's To Catch a Cheater, Brianna is on the phone and she thinks that her husband of 3 years might be cheating, so we're about to call him and pretend to be from the grocery store that he's a rewards card member and say that every single month we choose one rewards member who gets a free gift from us, and it's flowers delivered from our floral department, and we'll see if he sends those to his wife Brianna or to somebody else. But first, Brianna, why don't you tell us again why you think he's cheating?
4: I heard this vibrating coming from his dresser, and obviously I went to go check what it was, and he's been acting really strange, and it was a burner phone, a phone that I don't know anything about. And I heard him say something kind of sketchy the other day that kind of sounded like he was keeping a secret. And I just, I have a bad feeling something's going on.
3: Okay.
5: Yeah, a burner phone, you're hiding something.
3: Definitely.
6: Real.
3: All right. Well, here we go. I'm going to dial his phone number right now, and hopefully we can figure this out for you, okay?
4: Okay. Thanks, guys.
3: Here we go.
7: Hello?
3: Hi, this is Corbett calling from Grocers. I was looking for our rewards card member named Lucas.
7: Hi, that's me.
3: Hey, Lucas, how are you? Please don't hang up. This is not a marketing phone call. I'm actually calling with a big congratulations. You're this month's winner. Thank you so much for shopping with us. Everybody's clapping for you. Thank you so much.
7: Oh. Okay, cool. No, this is legit. You guys are from the grocery store?
3: Yes, maybe you don't know, but every single month we choose one rewards card member to say thank you very much for being such a loyal customer with a free gift. And this month, it's 36 long-stem red roses, a box of candy or chocolate, and a card to be delivered to anybody that they want absolutely free. It's actually a $316 value, but you want some free flowers to get delivered to anybody.
7: Oh, that's so cool. Thank you.
3: No problem. Thank you for shopping with us. And it's super simple how it works, too. I can take down the information over the phone right now. If you already know who you want to send it to, it just takes a couple minutes. I can also set up a time to call you back. Or you can always come down to the store and fill out the paperwork at the customer service area. Whatever's easier for you.
7: No. I think I know who I'm going to send them to.
3: Oh, okay, great. Then just give me 2 seconds to pull up my form here, and you'll get confirmations on all of this before we're even off the phone. But, okay, ready to go. Who would you like to send the flowers to, first and last name, and then if you want to put anything on a card, then we'll get the address and we'll be good to go.
7: Great. Could you send the flowers to Seraphine Nightbloom?
3: You say Seraphine?
7: Seraphine.
3: Okay.
7: Nightbloom.
3: Nightbloom.
7: Yeah.
3: Got it. And is there anything you would like to put on a card to Seraphine?
7: Yeah. If you could put good luck because tonight I finally break you. Have fun, Vixen.
3: Got it. Yeah, and I'm not going to be able to do that, actually, because this is actually a radio show. It's called The Jubal Show.
5: Yeah, hi, I'm Nina.
6: Hi, I'm Victoria.
3: And my name is Jubal. Yeah, and we do a segment on the show called To Catch a Cheater, where if you think your significant other might be messing around, you see who they send flowers to, and your wife, Brianna, is actually listening right now and on the phone.
6: Yikes.
4: Yeah, so is this the secret that you felt like you needed to keep, that you're a f***ing cheater?
6: Ooh.
7: No, that's not what this is at all.
4: Because I found the burner phone that you're keeping in your underwear drawer, and I heard you on the phone the other day saying that you needed to keep something a secret, so...
7: No, you're misunderstanding what's going on right now, Brianna.
4: And you've been gone for hours at your friend's house, so I guess I know now what you're doing. You're hanging out with somebody named Vixen Seraphine. Like, what is good luck tonight because I finally break you mean? Like, who the f*** is Seraphine, and how long has
7: this
4: been going on?
7: We're married. Baby, you're getting it all wrong.
5: How?
3: Sounds pretty bad.
4: How am I getting this wrong?
5: Start explaining.
6: Yeah.
7: No, I swear, I'm not cheating. I have been hiding something, but it's like, it's literally not what you think at all.
4: How can this not be what I think it is? Like, I genuinely don't understand how you could not be cheating on me if this is what you're choosing to do.
3: Have fun,
7: no,
3: Vixen.
7: I swear.
5: I'm going to break you.
7: I swear. I'm not cheating. Okay, so it's Timmy. You know my buddy Timmy.
3: Wait, what? Oh. Hold on.
5: It's not really helping.
3: Seraphine Nightbloom is your buddy Timmy?
4: This is not making me feel any better.
6: So you getting with Timmy?
7: No, yeah. okay, you heard me on the phone saying that we had to keep it secret. I did buy a burner phone, but I can explain. I'm the dungeon master.
6: That's not helping.
4: What are you talking about? You're the dungeon master.
3: What?
5: So they get their own burner phones?
3: What?
7: So my buddies and I, we recently started playing Dungeons and Dragons.
5: Got it.
3: Okay.
4: So you're paying for another phone because you're playing Dungeons and Dragons?
5: Good
3: what
5: point.
3: The heck?
7: Seraphine Nightbloom is Timmy's character.
3: Okay.
6: Out of all the names you could pick.
7: I'm planning this big plot twist tonight with Seraphine, and I bought the burner phone to make it feel more real when we were plotting, like just more scandalous, if that makes sense.
5: Okay. And so the first person you thought of this
4: in... such a waste of money.
5: Flowers,
4: like,
5: too.
4: I'm honestly more annoyed about that now.
7: It's because I didn't want the players to get wind of what was going to happen tonight. It's going to be really crazy. I can prove it all to you. I can show you the messages. Oh, you can call Timmy. You can even come to the game tonight if you want.
3: Do you believe him, Brianna?
6: Yeah.
4: I mean, I actually do believe him because he is an incredibly nerdy person. Like, I love you, but you're very nerdy. But, I mean, this, like, I'm honestly more annoyed that you wasted money on an additional phone line. Like, that, I think, is the stupidest thing about all of this.
5: It's pretty wild.
7: Yeah, I just thought it would actually help me get into the character a lot more if I was actually hiding stuff. It's honestly really exciting.
6: What?
7: So sorry that you thought I was cheating. I promise not to do this again. I won't hide anything from you, and I would love to have you at the game tonight.
4: I don't think so. You guys are dorks, so I hope you have fun. But, yeah,
1: 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What? No, I'm sorry. Scratch that. Alex Wallen. I completely messed that up. Just get you tickets to both shows.
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8: Push the tempo.
9: We have crashes westbound Fountain and Murray, also northbound I-25 between Ray Nixon Road and the Fountain exit. That's blocking the right lane. And another accident southbound I-25 between Garden of the Gods and Fillmore. That's also blocking the right lane. And we got heavy volume powers at InterQuest and Highway 94 and Highway 24 at Mark Scheffel. I'm Sean Martinez. It's traffic.
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2: Hello?
3: What's up? You have a dirty little secret?
2: Yeah.
3: Oh, sweet. What is it?
2: I do. Okay, my dirty little secret is I'm a 30-year-old woman, but I like to collect dolls and dress them up.
3: Oh, funsies.
4: Okay. What kind of dolls?
2: Oh, it ranges from like Barbie to American Girl dolls to whatever I can find in a flea market or thrift store. Or if I see one on the side of the road, I'll rescue it.
4: Oh, you're a doll rescue.
2: I have like 500 of them just in my basement, and in my main level, about another 1,000. I just hide them everywhere. And
3: oh, dang.
2: I dress them up for holidays. Sometimes I'll amputate like an arm or something.
3: How does your significant other feel about that?
4: That's your question after she says she likes to amputate an arm? That's what you want with?
2: My cats are okay with it.
3: Oh.
4: Because they're probably doing it too.
3: Well, thank you for telling us your dirty little secret.
2: Yeah, thank you.
3: Yep. Have a good one. Bye.
2: You too. Bye.
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5: Can I get a tall chai?
6: And a large black coffee.
5: A what?
6: Large black coffee.
5: Do you mean a venti?
6: No, I mean a large.
5: He means a venti. Yeah, the biggest one you got.
1: Venti is large.
6: No, venti is 20.
5: Danny.
6: Yeah. Large is large. In fact, tall is large, and grande is Spanish for large. Venti's the only one that doesn't mean large. It's also the only one that's Italian. Congratulations, you're stupid in three languages.
3: It's almost time for America's favorite trivia game, You versus Victoria. 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
7: I have a plea or a call,
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7: for all my fellow generational peoples, Gen Z.
3: Okay.
7: We need to revolt and rise. I don't know about you guys, but I'm pretty annoyed that the bars close and stop serving alcohol at 1:45.
3: So it is annoying.
7: Get out there more. It, right? Thank you.
4: Yeah, it's always been like that, though.
7: No, it hasn't.
4: Here.
7: That's lame. We need to get it together because we still have 15 minutes to dance on that dance floor, guys. So I need more of us to show out.
3: All right. Well, if you want to play You vs. Victoria, call us right now. It's the Jubal Show.

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2: You know what's weird about your quizzes, Katie, is that all the work is right and just the answers are wrong. I know that having a boyfriend may seem like the most important thing in the world right now, but you don't have to dumb yourself down to get guys to like you.
3: It's time for America's favorite trivia game, You versus Victoria. Your chance to take on Victoria Ramirez in a game of trivia for Niall Horan tickets. And let's meet today's contestant for You versus Victoria, Charles. What's up, Charles?
4: Hey, good morning, guys.
5: Whoa. Good morning.
3: Hard to hear you, Charles. You sound like you're underwater.
6: Hold on.
3: Okay.
7: There you go.
2: Swimming?
3: You swimming?
6: I'm going to take you off. How's that?
3: There you go. Way better. Now we can hear your sexy voice,
6: okay.
3: Charles. All right.
6: Thank you so much.
3: Are you ready to take on Victoria?
6: I am.
3: All right. We're going to send Victoria out of the studio. And while she's leaving, Charles, the game is played like this. You have 30 seconds to answer as many questions as possible. If you don't know one, just say pass, and Victoria has to beat you outright to win, okay?
6: Okay.
3: All right, here we go, Charles. Your time starts now.
8: What gas makes soda fizzy?
6: Pass.
8: What is the fastest muscle in the human body?
6: The brain.
8: What is the process of removing dead skin cells called?
6: I pass.
8: What does the M stand for in M&M's?
6: Pass, damn it.
3: All right, we'll bring Victoria back into the studio, and while she's getting settled and putting on her headphones and stuff, here's a question for you, Charles. If you had to eat a crayon, what color would you pick and why?
8: Don't act like you haven't, Charles.
6: If I had to eat a crayon, they all taste the same if I remember from kindergarten. Yeah. But let's go with red.
3: Ooh, red. Why?
6: I don't know. It looks more like licorice, I guess. Okay, yeah. Or black, I guess. But they all taste the same.
8: Good to know.
3: Victoria, if you had to eat a crayon, what color would you pick and why?
5: If you get to eat a crayon.
9: Yeah. I don't think they all taste the same, by the way. I'm pretty sure the colors mean they're different flavors. and so I'm thinking red means cherry or strawberry, which is my favorite. But also if you get orange, it kind of tastes like an orange, which is a little citrus and vitamin...
5: Wow.
9: I didn't think about it for a second.
6: She's
9: a
6: bug
9: had...
6: doodle, isn't she?
8: If you say so.
5: What part of the bug is that?
9: The doodle part. So, I don't know. Those are my options.
3: Okay.
9: I think.
3: So you didn't officially pick one.
9: Oh. We'll also go with red.
3: Okay.
5: This game is going to go well. This game is going to go really well.
3: 30 seconds to answer as many questions as possible. If you don't know one, just say pass, and you have to beat Charles outright to win. And Charles, you can tell Victoria when to go.
9: Just keep swimming.
6: Okay. Everybody's used the drummer boy. They've all used all this other stuff. So I'm just going to go with orthopedic shoes. Go.
8: What gas makes soda fizzy?
3: She's thinking about it.
9: I think I have just a lot of mind that drummer boy. I'm sorry, but like, we were just talking about him, and I just have so much, like... Guys, he's really confusing me, honestly, at the moment. And just like, why do you guys play these games?
8: Is this the time you want to play
5: the game?
9: We're playing the game. I'm sorry. But I want to talk. No. What was the question? Pass.
8: What is the fastest muscle in the human body?
9: Not my brain. Pass.
8: What is the process of removing dead skin cells called?
3: Is that the answer?
9: Wait. Oh. There's like the little like fish that like the nope. The process of removing washing your face.
3: All right. Let's send it over to the scoreboard and see how you guys did with our scoreboard producer freeze.
5: I didn't even need my pen today. It was 0-0.
9: Okay. First off.
3: Congratulations, Charles. That's a victory because Victoria has to beat you outright to win. So you won. You beat Victoria.
9: There's a lot on my mind.
3: You also got Niall Horan tickets.
4: I do have a question for you, Judy.
3: Yeah, you sound like you're underwater again, though.
6: Hang on again.
3: There you are. You're back. What's up?
6: Okay, so when I won last time, I got Lily Tomlin tickets. When is she coming to town?
9: It's a he.
8: It's
9: so
8: a
9: close.
8: He.
3: It's a he, and I don't know.
9: Oh, I got that question white.
5: What? I don't know what's going on right now.
3: I'm lost. I'm completely lost. But I like you, Charles.
8: What was in your coffee, Charles? I want that. Right.
3: Let's get the answers now with Nina.
8: Yeah, the crayons.
9: The crayon.
8: Yeah, straight to your head. Carbon dioxide is the gas that makes soda fizzy. The eye muscle is the fastest muscle in the human body.
9: What?
8: Exfoliation is the process of removing dead skin cells.
9: Oh.
8: M in M&M stands for Mars and Murray.
9: No, it stands for...
5: More.
3: Charles, thank you for playing, man.
9: More M&Ms.
4: Absolutely.
3: All right, we play you versus Victoria at the same time every single weekday morning. 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Your next one is coming up right after this. And then right after that, it's Nina's What's Trending. You can always get the podcast wherever you get your podcast. Just type in The Jubal Show. 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
3: Hello?
4: Yeah. Hi, my name is Trevor, and I'm calling from HelloFresh, the meal delivery service, and I was looking for our customer, Brandon Jameson.
3: This is Brandon.
4: Hi, Brandon. My name is Trevor.
3: Hi.
4: I'm calling from HelloFresh. You just signed up to get meals delivered from us.
3: Yeah.
4: Yeah. So this is just a courtesy call to see how you're liking our food so far and if everything has been nice on your taste buds.
3: It's been great. I really like it so far.
4: And health-wise, you're feeling okay? No rashes on the chest and back? No inflamed tongue or any other sort of symptoms?
3: I'm sorry, rashes?
4: No visible skin lesions or a swollen tongue or teeth pain?
3: No, why? Why would
4: okay.
3: that?
4: Oh, good.
3: What?
4: Okay. So everything just seems to be normal then? That's great.
3: I'm sorry, why are you asking me that?
4: No sort of leakage from anywhere?
3: Dude, what are you talking about? What are you talking about?

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3: 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Scratch that. Alex Wallen. 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
6: Push the tempo.
7: We have crashes southbound I-25 between Guard of the Gods and Fillmore blocking the right lane, and an accident westbound Fountain Boulevard at Murray. Very heavy volume on Powers over by InterQuest, Powers at Barnes and Platt at Murray. I'm Shel Martinez's traffic.
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10: You know, it's interesting. For such a long time, I think people thought about diseases as something that mostly happened later in life. Just in recent years, however, we as a society have really begun to think about preventing certain ailments much, much earlier. Case in point, new study out of Northwestern University School of Medicine found the mid-30s are a major turning point for men's heart health. For women, about a decade later. But for the men, this is the time when you really need to be thinking about your heart health seriously. At a bare minimum, start seeing a primary care doctor once a year just to get your blood pressure and cholesterol checked. You can also look up and then do your best to follow what is known as the American Heart Association's Life's Essential Eight. These are things everyone can do to decrease the risk of heart disease. I'm Dr. Sanjay Gupta, helping you live a better life.
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12: It's time for Nina's What's Trending.
8: Britney Spears speaks for the first time since rehab, and she got herself a new python. So, apparently, snakes have good juju. They're a symbolic of good health, higher consciousness, and pure luck. So, she said that that's why she got her snake, and she's so thankful for her friends that she's met through her spiritual journey. So, there really wasn't much that she said other than that she got her snake, and that's why she's going to be okay moving forward.
16: I don't think snake is going to help you from stopping to drink and take other substances.
8: But, you know, it's a python, so it might.
16: Nina, what does that mean?
8: I don't know. She got a baby python. She took a picture of it, and it's like the size of her hand. But those things get super big and super wild, so maybe.
12: Didn't she do, like, something back in the day with the snake that was like,
8: I'm a slave for you at the VMAs.
12: That was it? Oh, okay.
16: So good.
8: Yeah.
16: But that was, like, a nice snake. Like, those yellow ones are very...
8: This one's a yellow one, too. Was that a python, though? I think it was.
16: I think that was a python.
8: Jubal, would you be into this? There's a new aesthetic trend in men, or for men, I should say. And it's big in Russia. Men are now paying for cauliflower ear to scare away other men.
12: That's funny. No, I don't think I'd pay for it, but maybe, you know what, maybe, yeah, you look a little rougher with some good cauliflower ear.
8: That is exactly what they're thinking. If you don't know what that is, it's something that's very popular that you would see, like, with MMA fighters.
12: Yeah, MMA fighters, wrestlers, things like that, they get cauliflower ear.
8: Yeah, so it's like their ear gets all kind of messed up from it's permanently deformed, essentially, from blunt trauma and contact from the MMA, wrestling, rugby, anything like that. And so, now these guys are going to actually get a procedure to get it done. So they're not just like having their buddies like smack their ears.
12: You could give yourself cauliflower ear, I'm sure, if you just yanked at your ears enough.
16: I don't know if that's enough.
12: You know?
16: I mean, it looks like it's because it's like everything in it's like broken. It looks like
12: because when you're doing those kind of sports, right? Like, imagine someone's got you in like a headlock, basically. You're trying to get it off. It's going over your ears. It's crunching your earlobes.
8: They say that it's from extreme pressure that develops a blood clot or other collection of fluid under the connective tissue around the cartilage. And then the cauliflower ear, you know, kind of gets that way because of it. And this used to be something that people were really grossed out by, but now it's celebrated because it makes a man look manly and makes other people not want to be around it. So again, that's what they're doing in Russia. We'll see if it makes its way over here, but I don't know about all that.
16: I'm looking at pictures in it.
8: Oh, so now you see it.
16: Yeah, but there's a lot of different things.
8: Is it hot?
16: It looks a lot like something else versus a cauliflower is what I'm thinking.
12: What does it look like, Victoria?
8: What does it look like?
12: You can't say what's coming to your mind.
8: Okay.
16: No, but I'm showing the picture and you're going to say the same thing.
8: Okay.
12: All right, now I want to know, but...
8: Can you...
16: It's inappropriate.
12: Okay. You tell us off the air.
16: Yes. Yeah,
8: okay. I wish there was a way to tell the real tough men from the not tough men. You know, like the one that got the procedures versus the ones that actually got it from contact.
12: Yeah, that would be disappointing if you were with somebody who had the cauliflower ear and you're like, oh man, they're going to protect me no matter what.
8: Yeah.
12: And then actually got a procedure to do it.
8: Yeah.

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0: Max is on the phone today for a first date follow-up, and he's getting ghosted by a woman named Daria. So in a few minutes, we'll call her and see if she'll tell us why she's ghosting him and maybe get him another date. But first, Max, how long has it been since you talked to Daria?
6: It's been 8 days.
0: 8 days. Okay.
2: He's counting.
1: You said that so solemnly. Have you reached out to her?
6: I've tried to text her, but I haven't heard anything back.
1: Okay, well, tell us about your date so we can hear about this connection.
6: Yeah, so we went to this pottery class, which was cool. Yeah, normally it's not like the typical Drake Synapse thing, but she seemed cool, and I wanted to go big or go home for her, you know. And honestly, she was super into it. And she was good too.
1: At pottery?
6: She made this. Yeah, pottery.
2: That's a skill.
6: Yeah. When we got there, I was shocked because she made this like beautiful bowl that looked like it belongs in a museum. And meanwhile, I had never done it before, so mine just looks like a squash muffin.
1: Okay. Cute.
6: She left at that too. So, but it was fun. I think we were really connecting. We had wine. We kind of had a little clay fight. So we got clay all over each other, and it just seemed like really playful and fun. We ended up getting late night food after, and you know, after that, we ended up back at my place. So I think everything went great according to my perspective.
1: I mean, it sounds like it. So at your place, you didn't just like play checkers, or did you?
6: You call it checkers.
1: Okay.
6: Either way, it wasn't just a friendly hug goodbye.
0: Okay.
1: Got it. Did you guys make a plan to see each other again?
6: We both expressed that, you know, it was something that, we were into it and looked, you know, wanted to do again. So, you know, we didn't make any specific plans, but she was definitely into the date, and I absolutely wanted to make more plans. So, yeah, I just don't know what happened.
1: Is there anything that you can think of that may have been an issue?
6: Well, I've been thinking about it and trying to figure out what could have happened. The last thing I could think of possibly was I told her that I'm emotionally available, but I texted that to her the next day. And up until that, you know, we had been kind of texting through the date, and then she stayed over at my place. And the next day I tried to start it again, but, you know, nothing.
0: If you had to call it and say one thing, what would you think it would be?
6: Whoa. I mean, it could have been the taco thing. I just don't know. Like, I, you know, might have weirded her out that I said I was emotionally available. Like, maybe I was rushing or something.
0: We'll see if we can figure it out for you. We'll play a song, come back, and then call her and see if she'll tell us why she's ghosting you and maybe get you another date, okay?
6: Okay, awesome. Thank you.
0: All right, we'll get your first date follow-up next. It's the Jubal Show.

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2: If you're just joining us for today's first date follow-up, Max is on the phone, and he's getting ghosted by Daria, so we're about to call her and see if she'll tell us why she's ghosting him, and maybe get him a second date if he wants one still. But first, before we call her, Max, why don't you break down your situation again for us real quick?
3: Yeah, so Daria and I went to this pottery class for our first date. We ended up getting some late-night food, ended up back at my place, had a great time. She stayed the night, and I haven't heard from her since. I thought maybe it could be because I dropped my taco and still ate it during the date, or maybe because I texted her that I was emotionally available the next day and it weirded her out. I'm not sure.
4: Well, she did kiss you after you dropped the taco and ate it.
3: That's a good point.
2: All right, let's see if we can help you out. You ready for us to call her?
3: Yes, thank you.
2: All right, here we go.
5: Hello?
2: Hi, may I speak to Daria, please?
5: This is her.
2: Hey, Daria, how are you? This is a radio show. It's called The Jubal Show.
4: Hi, Daria. I'm Nina.
6: Hi, I'm Victoria.
2: And I'm Jubal. How are you?
5: Okay. Hi.
2: Hi.
4: What's up?
2: Have you ever listened to The Jubal Show before?
5: I have.
2: Oh, dope. Okay. Great. Well, guess what, Daria?
5: I always thought these calls were fake.
2: Nope.
4: Yikes.
2: Yeah, somebody emailed us about you. Apparently, you went on a date with somebody. This is a first date follow-up, you know, the segment that we do that if you go on a date with someone and you end up ghosting them, that person can ask us to get you on the phone and find out why you're ghosting them.
5: People actually do this. They actually call and...
2: Mm-hmm.
4: Yeah.
2: Yep.
4: Because getting ghosted sucks, Daria.
2: And you're one of them.
5: Oh, it's Max.
2: Do you have any idea who would email us about you?
5: I'm assuming it's Max, right?
2: Oh, yes. Yeah. It is Max. Can you tell us why you're ghosting him?
5: Okay, so he literally liked every single photo I've ever posted. Every single one of them. I woke up, I had like a million new notifications from one guy. That's just from 2017 that was popping up because of him.
2: That's the sole reason?
5: I mean, I posted a picture of a broken blender in 2018 and he hearted it. Who hearts a broken blender? Why did I even post it? It felt like, I don't know, it felt like he was like virtually licking my timeline. I don't even remember half of the photos that are there. And it's not even like he just liked them. Like, he literally, like, he kind of studied them, it feels like. He commented on three different ones. I had fire emojis. I had a comment that said this era and baby Daria. Like, he really? I met the guy once and he commented on a picture of me, like, a picture of me as a baby. An actual...
4: Aren't you a little bit flattered?
5: I mean, flattered? I'd be flattered if it was, like, you know, a photo or two recently. But, like, through the whole entire history of me, it's a little scary.
2: All right. Well, Daria, thank you for telling us. And you probably already know this, though, but Max is on the phone. He's been listening this whole time and wants to talk to you.
5: Oh, yeah. Yeah, they're on the other line. I got it. Okay. Hi, Max.
3: Hi, Daria. Wait, that's why you ghosted me? You ghosted me because I liked your posts?
5: Dude, you time traveled through my entire Instagram. It gave me literal chills.
3: But you posted those. I was just trying to appreciate you and full Daria journey, you know? It was meant to be a compliment.
5: It's like you were an FBI agent that did a deep dive into my life. Like, how about just good luck on your midterms instead of the history of Daria?
3: Maybe I got, like, a little carried away, but it was honestly meant to be just positive. I was enjoying getting to know you through your posts, and I thought you were so interesting, and I just wanted to support your history.
5: Dude, you supported it to death.
3: Yeah. I mean, it's just, I really like you, Daria, and I was having so much fun getting to know you. I had a great time doing pottery with you and after.
5: Max, stop. I'm mad at you. You weren't getting to know me. You were creating stories in your head based off of what I posted.
3: I honestly just think you're dope, and I really like you, and I still like you, and, you know, I just want to get to know you.
5: You don't think you got to know me by scrolling through a lifetime of Instagram posts?
2: Daria, would you like to go on another date with Max? We'll pay for it.
5: I don't know. I mean, I do like when someone's into me, but I don't want to feel like I'm being digitally followed home.
3: I promise I can dial it back. I know I came on too strong, but, you know, just give me one more chance.
5: I mean, are you going to find my mom and start DMing her and stuff like that? Like other stalkers?
3: I'll be honest, I found Pam's profile, but she's private.
2: Look, he didn't message Pam.
5: Oh, my God.
2: He held back from messaging Pam, though, Daria.
4: Oh, that is self-control.
1: Yeah. Why do you know her name?
5: He's going to hit request.
4: Oh, my God.
3: No, I won't. I won't. I promise.
2: What do you think, Daria? One more chance? He sounds legit to me.
4: Me, too. I would love that.
5: I did have a good time, and you do this little cute thing with your pinky. I don't know. Just don't like me so much yet.
1: Okay?
5: Not like right away.
3: Hey, I promise to be into you, but not that into you.
2: What? There you go, Dario. Okay. So you'll do it?
5: Yeah, if he chilled out a little bit.
2: Sweet. Yay. Congratulations, Max. You got another date.
3: Oh yeah, cool. Yeah, I'm not that excited about it, but yeah.
5: See, there you go. That's a little less stressful for me.
0: 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What? No, sorry. Scratch that. Alex Wallen. I completely messed that up. 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
8: Push the tempo.
9: We have crashes southbound I-25 between Guard of the Gods and Fillmore blocking the right lane, and an accident westbound Fountain Boulevard at Murray. Very heavy volume on Powers over by InterQuest, Powers at Barnes and Platt at Murray. I'm Shel Martinez. It's traffic.
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23: Lots of sunshine again with increasing cloud cover later on this afternoon. Maybe an isolated shower or storm up in the mountains should remain dry down here. Still warm temperatures with highs around 80. With the KKTV 11 Alert Weather, a meteorologist, Kevin Bloomberg.
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1: Hello?
2: Yes, hello.
1: Hey, you have a dirty little secret?
2: Yes, I
1: awesome.
2: Do.
1: What is it?
2: So my husband and I, we've been trying to get pregnant for a while. However, he doesn't know that I actually had a hysterectomy a long time ago.
1: Whoa, okay.
3: Isn't that like where you can't get?
2: That's right. Yeah, it's not going to happen, and he doesn't know. And he has this dream of becoming a father, so that's why, you know, it's a dirty secret. Like, it's not going to happen, and eventually we're going to have to give up. And I just thought if I had been honest about it, it probably would have been a deal breaker, and he wouldn't have wanted to marry me, so...
3: Dang.
4: Oh, no.
1: Well, that's a... Yeah, that's a big one.
4: Yeah.
1: Well, thank you for telling us your dirty little secret, and good luck.
2: Yeah. You're welcome. Thank
1: right.
2: you.
1: Bye.
2: Bye.
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1: Do you miss the good old days? It's the Jubal Show. People say that all the time. They get so burnt out from the stress of modern society that they wish they could rewind the clock to a better time. Yeah. Even though most of us were never alive when that better time was.
2: Uh-huh.
1: And we've just seen it in movies. But every once in a while, there's a pleasant reminder that maybe society has come a long way from what it used to be. And that's always when an article on how to be a good wife from the good old days goes viral. And right now, people online are freaking out over an article from 1954 that features advice for women on how to be a great wife.
3: Wow.
1: It's ridiculous.
2: Take note, ladies.
1: And we'll go over it next so you can be a little more grateful that AI is about to take over in any second.

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1: How do you know if you're a good wife? It's the Jubal Show. It's a very tough question to answer, but thankfully, there's an article from 1954 on how to be a good wife that's going viral.
2: Oh, goody.
1: And people are freaking out about it. It also might help you be a little more thankful for where society is these days. But let's go over it now so that you can see how to be a good wife in 1954. The article was titled, Fortifying the Happy Home. Aww. Time-tested counsel for the newly married lady. And here's the article. It says, in these brisk, industrious times, a well-ordered home remains the cornerstone of a gentleman's success.
3: And that's what's paramount to everything, is his success.
1: A lady's finest achievement. While new gadgets hum and automobiles multiply, the principles of matrimony endure, polished, pressed, and presented with a smile.
2: Ooh, wow.
1: And here's the article on what makes a good wife, according to 1954.
2: Uh-oh.
1: Treat your marriage as a most promising career. It says, approach each morning as though reporting for duty at a reputable firm.
2: Wow. Wait, were women allowed to have jobs in 1954? Like, were they allowed to work?
1: I mean, I think they could.
3: Yeah.
1: But I don't think it was common.
3: It was frowned upon.
1: Right.
3: Or you were judged because she had to or something.
1: Yeah.
2: Oh, okay.
3: I'm guessing.
1: Keep a tidy desk. A.K.A. breakfast table. That's your desk. File your correspondence, thank you notes.
2: Wow,
1: and
2: that's
1: review
2: nice.
1: The day's objectives. Laundry, lunch, light diplomacy with the neighbors.
4: Oh my gosh, the L's. Laundry, lunch,
3: light diplomacy.
2: Yeah, I'll do that reality show, please.
1: A well-run household is, after all, a bustling enterprise.
2: Wow. I mean, I think that there is truth to it being like an enterprise. Keeping your house running completely is a whole thing, but to expect that she's the only one doing that is the part.
4: Well, I've said this multiple times, that if anyone ever decides to put me back into the kitchen, look, homie, none of us are making it out alive. That, like, we're lasting maybe a week, and that's about it.
3: I was going to say, back in the kitchen insinuates that you were in there in the first place.
1: Victoria is not a person you want in the kitchen.
2: Unless you
1: want to be filing an insurance claim after your house burns down.
2: Yeah, well, that's happened a few times almost.
1: We're going over a 1954 article that's going viral for women on how to be a better wife. Things to remember if you want to be a good wife in 1954.
2: Aww.
1: Back in the good old days. Your husband's success is your finest promotion.
2: You know what's interesting about this is that I do truly believe a lot of the reason why those men were successful was because their wife was at home and lifted them up. And not because she was at home, like, whatever, like she should be, but because she did so much work that she didn't get credit for. These men's egos are so fragile. You know, she was at home. Baby, you got this. Let me press your shirt. I'll feed you. You're fine. Here's a drink. He's like, if she wasn't there, he would have crumbled into pieces. And that's how we've evolved, and we've got so many different... We won't go there. But I'm just saying, back then, if they treated it that way, those men were lifted up because of their women. 100% believe that.
4: Yeah.
3: I agree. I think also, you know, that also there's roles that we can still take parts of people having defined roles in relationships that can help both people, but this is a little, you know, dictatory.
2: Yeah,
3: you know
1: Here's what it says, according to this article in 1954. It says, a gentleman who advances is a testament to the quiet efficiencies of his home. Ensure he departs each morning with polished shoes, a straight tie, and a mind untroubled by domestic trifles.
2: Yeah, that's probably true. But if she didn't,
1: it's probably true. Like, I say it all the time, man. I wish I had a personal assistant. I could get so much more done.
3: Right.
1: I really could. You know, like, I work in a creative industry where people want things from me creatively all day.
3: Right.
1: And most of the time when I leave the radio station, I can't really do those things because I'm running errands.
3: Right.
2: Yeah.
1: Except I wouldn't want a wife to be running those errands for me. I would just want to be successful enough to have an assistant do it.
3: Yeah.
1: So my wife can also have her errands run. That's what I think. But I would feel bad if my wife was doing all that stuff.
3: Yeah.
1: Just for me.
3: I think it's interesting too, because this list is obviously for the women, but is there a list that exists for the men?
4: Oh.
2: Well, their main priority was just to make sure that there was food on the table and that they had a house over their
3: head. So two things.
2: They were providers.
1: Yeah.
2: I mean, they were providers, and I think a lot of that still kind of continues into society today as far as where those roles are, or whether it's spoken about or not. I think a lot of men carry that pressure of being providers,
3: for
2: and
3: sure.
2: So when things change, or if you're with a woman who is also a provider, then it's, you know, whatever that dynamic is, not everybody's comfortable there.
1: Back in 1954, it was go to work, have a few highballs at lunch.
3: Right.
1: Yeah. Keep your pimp hand strong.
3: Right.
1: That was pretty much it for dudes, I think, back in 1954. Another piece of advice from 1954 on how to be a good wife. Attend carefully to your appearance. Fashion is not vanity, it's language. Speak it clearly. A dab of powder, a well-set curl, and a dress suitable to the hour. Communicate diligence and pride.
4: Well, okay, see,
1: you need not be extravagant, only consistent.
2: No. There's some movies that portray women like they don't go to bed without makeup on. Like, right. And this was in movies, but I have to think that was kind of true. And now we're all about our skincare routines. You know what I'm saying? Like, you can see me without my eyebrows done. That's just how it's going to be, boo.
4: I mean, we're married.
2: Take me or leave me.
4: Why do I need to have a full face of makeup to come out of the house and, like, I just want to go run to Target real quick.
1: Here's another good one from an article from 1954 for women on how to be a good wife. Keep abreast of your husband's interests, whether he favors golf, motoring, or the evening news. A working knowledge of his pursuits will render conversation agreeable, and you'll be an easy companion.
3: Again, I don't disagree with this, but there needs to be one for the men, for the women as well.
2: Just keep up
1: just
2: with my interests, too.
1: Fluff the pillows, have food ready, and like what he likes.
3: Right.
1: There you go.
3: Right.
4: It'll be easy to work with.
1: Yeah. Your phone prank happens every single hour on the 20s. Your next one is coming up right after this. And then right after that, it's Nina's What's Trending. It's the Jubal Show.
0: 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Scratch that. Alex Wallen. I completely messed that up. 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
1: Hello?
2: Yes, hello. This is Ted Thibodeau calling from Sky Writing. I was looking for Simon, who had us write a very beautiful message to his girlfriend in the sky today leading up to Valentine's Day. Is this Simon?
1: Yes, this is Simon.
2: Pleasure to make your acquaintance. I'm just calling you with a little bit of an update on the sky, right? Have you heard from your girlfriend at all? She's probably pretty mad right now, I would say.
1: Why would she be mad?
2: Well, I'm so sorry to have to call and tell you this, but we had an intern on the ground who was communicating to our pilot what he should write in the sky today. Very busy because Valentine's Day week, obviously. What happened was he spilled coffee on his paper. It was supposed to say in the sky, together forever, with a heart and then Katie.
1: Yeah, that's what I paid for. Are you telling me that you didn't do what I paid you to do?
2: Well, I'll just get to it. Somehow, because he spilled coffee on his paper, he thought it was supposed to say, "It's over, Katie." Instead of "Together Forever," it says, "It's over." So
1: wait, I just need to be very, very clear about this. You're telling me that I paid you a lot of money to write "Together Forever," which is specifically a message of love, and you somehow f***ed it up and wrote "It's over"?
2: Yes.
1: I can't tell you, I can't express enough how much that is the opposite of what I asked you to do.
2: I'm so sorry about that.

0: Yes, and there's a little more to the story as well, so she might be very upset right now. The intern spilled coffee on his paper, like I said, so some things kind of ran together, and the one that was after you for the skywriting was supposed to say best of luck to you. And I don't know how he made this mistake, but somehow something must have ran together, and instead of the word luck, he put an F where the L should be, and he forgot to you and best of.
1: What? Wait, so you're telling me the message in the sky she woke up to this morning was, it's over, Katie, f*** you.
0: Yes.
1: God,
0: yes.
1: No wonder she's pissed off at me right now. I swear to God, if I lose my relationship, by the way, I do love her. That's why I spent the money to do this.
0: Yes, it sounds.
1: You're telling me that.
0: Sounds like it.
1: Look,
0: and there's a little more to the story that I have not shared with you yet as well. I'm so sorry.
1: What else could you have possibly gotten wrong with this?
0: Well, the intern also continued to mess it up. So after that, there was another skywriting we were supposed to have that said, I treasure you to somebody because Valentine's Day. And somehow he made that say, I cheated on you. So the whole message is,
1: You, I cheated on you. Yes.
0: I would imagine that would put a strain on your relationship right before Valentine's Day, too.
1: Oh, you think? You think that writing in the sky where everyone can see, it's over, Katie, f*** you, I cheated on you, might put a bit of a strain on our relationship? You use all your imagination to come to that conclusion?
0: Well, yes, I just figured it would.
1: Oh, you think? Well, aren't you a genius?
0: Yes.
1: You know what? Look, I don't want to talk to you anymore. I think my lawyer is the person you're talking to right now.
0: Well, there's one more thing I should share with you before I get you off the phone. Is one more part to the story.
1: Sorry. Look, stop slow rolling this, all right? I'm tired of you saying, you don't want to get less angry over time. Just whatever is in the sky, tell me all of it. Don't say part of it, then this, part of it, then this, all right? Just spit it the out.
0: I slept with Katie.
1: What? No.
0: Yes, I'm so sorry to inform you I slept with your girlfriend, Katie.
1: Who the f*** is this?
2: This is actually Jubal from The Jubal Show doing a phone prank on you, and your girlfriend, Katie, actually set you up.
1: What?
2: It's a joke.
1: What?
2: Your friend told her that you were doing a skywriting thing, so she wanted to mess with you, and she sent you that text this morning, basically breaking up with you in order to set you up for the prank. Everything's fine.
1: Oh, wait a second. I need to catch my breath. I'm... Oh, my God. To be clear, I'm just so relieved, and I'm a little more relieved that I am angry right now.
2: Well, have a great Valentine's Day.
1: Thanks.
3: 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No, I'm sorry. Scratch that. Alex Wallen. 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
3: 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From the 11 Breaking Weather Team at KKTV 11 News, certified most accurate forecast.
6: Lots of sunshine again with increasing cloud cover later on this afternoon. Maybe a nice day with shower or storm up in the mountains should remain dry down here. Still warm temperatures with highs around 80. With the KKTV 11 Alert Weather, a meteorologist, Kevin Bloomberg.
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0: 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Alex Wallen.
1: 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You good?
2: 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Very close, though. Very close.
0: That's what I said, I think.
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1: Ooh, okay, hear me out. I do like Ordinary from Alex Wallen because that song's amazing. And then from Morgan Wallen, Last Night. So all right. Good.
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2: Zara Larsson, she's definitely not an overnight success. 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And did you see her on the Today Show? Her heel broke, didn't miss a beat. I mean, diva. Here's Midnight Sun.

0: 98.9 Magic FM has tickets to Morgan Wallen. What? No, sorry. Scratch that. Alex Wallen. I completely messed that up. Just get you tickets to both shows.
1: 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It's Morgan Wallen.
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0: Olivia Rodrigo, she's been called out before for following zero people on IG. 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

0: 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What? No, I'm sorry, sir. Scratch that. Alex Wallen. I completely messed that up. Just get you tickets to both shows.
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0: 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What? No, I'm sorry, sir. Scratch that. Alex Wallen. I completely messed that up. 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
26: Lots of sunshine again with increasing cloud cover later on this afternoon. Maybe an isolated shower.

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0: 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It's Dallas J, 98.9 Magic FM. 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

0: 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What? No, I'm sorry, sir. Scratch that. Alex Wallen. I completely messed that up. 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

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And we have your tickets not only to see Alex, but to see Morgan Wallen. 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
1: 719's One Republic, before they were selling out arenas, they were playing acoustic sets right here in the Springs. 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

0: 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What? No, I'm sorry, sir. Scratch that. Alex Wallen. I completely messed that up. Just get you tickets to both shows.
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4: 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Typical lunchtime variety, nothing out of the ordinary up and down I-25, Union, Austin Bluffs, Powers, Academy, Stetson Hills, Nevada, same deal Fillmore and Woodman. I'm Coyote, that's traffic.
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27: After a sunny start to today, beginning to see some partly cloudy conditions pick up for our afternoon. Winds are also quite breezy, between 15 to 20 miles per hour, accompanied with some warm temperatures in the 80s. With your KKTV Alert Weather, I'm meteorologist Roy Rusk.
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Are we going to see you out on Thursday? We're going to be at Good to Go gas station. 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

0: this Mary guy hits me up and asks me out. I say no. And then he sends me a DM of his wife. It's like, well, my wife's hotter than you anyway. Which, by the way, yeah, his wife is a baddie. That's why I'm like, why are you bugging me? It's Dallas Shade, 98.9, Magic FM. And what do you think? Should I hit up his wife and let her know?
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Like, ugh. It's 98.9 Magic FM, you know? Get a little...

0: 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What? No, I'm sorry, sir. Scratch that. Alex Wallen. I completely messed that up. Just get you tickets to both shows.
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Casey and Morgan Wallen. Well, and speaking of Wallen, he's going to take over Mile High Stadium. Tickets are hella expensive, but it's all good. We've got your shot to win them for free. It's Dallas Jade. 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And on that post, we also have your shot to check out Alex Warren at 4 a.m. So comment.

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2: I don't know about you, but I already know I'm going to be crying my eyeballs out to Bruno Mars performing this live at Falcom Stadium. Under the Stars with Bruno Mars and Ray. I mean, this is like the perfect engagement song. My friend recently got engaged to it. Or if you're getting married this summer, which, by the way, if you are, can I crash your wedding? Think about it. Bruno is on.

0: 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What? No, I'm sorry, sir. Scratch that. Alex Wallen. I completely messed that up. Just get you tickets to both shows.
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21: If you are the parent of an infant, it can be really hard to find baby foods that are truly healthy for your child. According to a new study out of UNC Chapel Hill, almost three-quarters of baby foods are ultra-processed and may contain additives that are linked to potential health problems later in life. The study's lead author said what shocked her was that the top ingredient in 71% of these baby foods wasn't a fruit or vegetable. It was one or more additives that babies' guts are not fully developed enough to be able to handle. Eating the right food at this stage of life is so important because this is when children begin developing dietary preferences for the rest of their lives. So take the extra time to look at the ingredient labels on the foods you are buying. You're going to want short lists and also ingredients that you recognize. I'm Dr. Sanjay Gupta, helping you live a better life.
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30: After a sunny start to today, beginning to see some partly cloudy

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It's 98.9 Magic FM. It says, Dallas Jade, how do you professionally say, I'm not coming back after lunch in corporate? To whom it may concern, I quit.

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0: 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What? No, I'm sorry. Scratch that. Alex Wallen. I completely messed that up. Just get you tickets to both shows.
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17: You know, it's interesting. For such a long time, I think people thought about diseases as something that mostly happened later in life. Just in recent years, however, we as a society have really begun to think about preventing certain ailments much, much earlier. Case in point, new study out of Northwestern University School of Medicine found the mid-30s are a major turning point for men's heart health. for women about a decade later. But for the men, this is the time when you really need to be thinking about your heart health seriously. At a bare minimum, start seeing a primary care doctor once a year just to get your blood pressure and cholesterol checked. You can also look up and then do your best to follow what is known as the American Heart Association's Life's Essential Eight. These are things everyone can do to decrease their risk of heart disease. I'm Dr. Sanjay Gupta, helping you live a better life.
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0: 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What? No, I'm sorry, sir. Scratch that. Alex Wallen. I completely messed that up. Just get you tickets to both shows.
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21: After a sunny start to today, beginning to see some partly cloudy conditions pick up for our afternoon. Winds are also quite breezy, between 15 to 20 miles per hour, accompanied with some warm temperatures in the 80s. With your KKTV Alert Weather, I'm meteorologist Roy Rusk.
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Have you shed some tears at the pump? Like me? Gas prices ain't it, but you know what is? We're going to be at Good to Go Gas Station on Thursday at Fillmore and Chestnut. Thursday morning, 7 to 9, come through. They're doing 50 cents off per gallon, which is awesome, okay? 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
3: 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Isn't that so good? Think about it every single day. And this man right here said that. It's Teddy Swims, Mr. Know-It-All, new on Magic.

0: 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What? No, I'm sorry, sir. Scratch that. Alex Wallen. I completely messed that up. Just get you tickets to both shows.
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13: You know, it's interesting. For such a long time, I think people thought about diseases as something that mostly happened later in life. Just in recent years, however, we as a society have really begun to think about preventing certain ailments much, much earlier. Case in point, new study out of Northwestern University School of Medicine found the mid-30s are a major turning point for men's heart health. For women, about a decade later. But for the men, this is the time when you really need to be thinking about your heart health seriously. At a bare minimum, start seeing a primary care doctor once a year just to get your blood pressure and cholesterol checked. You can also look up and then do your best to follow what is known as the American Heart Association's Life's Essential Eight. These are things everyone can do to decrease their risk of heart disease. I'm Dr. Sanjay Gupta, helping you live a better life.
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We've got your tickets to see Alex and tickets to see Morgan Wallen. And call in today at 5 to win your Alex Warren hookup with Jeff Haber. Got

KKMG, Pueblo, Colorado Springs. 3, 2, 1, yeah. Rewind. Take that. Rewind it back. Drop the beat sound. Rewind it back, y'all. Three bops from back in the day. This is the Throwback 3 and 3 on 98.9 Magic FM.

0: 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What? No, I'm sorry, sir. Scratch that. Alex Wallen. I completely messed that up. Just get you tickets to both shows.
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27: After a sunny start to today, beginning to see some partly cloudy conditions pick up for our afternoon. Winds are also quite breezy, between 15 to 20 miles per hour, accompanied with some warm temperatures in the 80s. With your KKTV Alert Weather, I'm meteorologist Roy Rusk.
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I don't know. 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

Yesterday, Sabrina Carpenter celebrated her 27th birthday, and what did she do? She got a full blowout and got rid of her bangs. 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

this one to an incredible career from Shakira. This is the FIFA World Cup coming up next month, and she has for the fourth time in a row, she's singing the official FIFA World Cup song. It's another bop, too. It sounds really good. We can't wait for it to come out. Hips don't lie. 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

tickets to see that guy, Alex Warren, at Red Rocks. Oh, it's going to be such an epic show. We have tickets coming up at 5 o'clock this afternoon, so in about 30 minutes, all right? Lock in. It's 98.9 Magic FM. And make sure you're following us, because we got tickets not only that show, but also Morgan Wallen at Empower Field. 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
2: Got that crash blocking the right lane, Fillmore Street westbound at Chestnut, and it looks like a multi-vehicle accident in the median in the intersection of Powers and Bradley. Avoid if you can. Everything else, time of day volume. I'm Coyote. That's traffic.
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my God, just imagine the perfect date night. You, Yaboo, at Red Rocks with Alex Warren. All right, we got you free tickets and two songs. When you hear the Alex Warren song Fever Dream, be caller 8. Good luck. 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Thanks for serenading us, Bruno.

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2: Yellow, let's do it. Alex Warren at Red Rocks, June 2nd, the night before he's in the Springs. So, hey, maybe you've never been to Red Rocks before. This is your chance, all right? Learn the lyrics to this one, Fever Dream, all right? 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
2: Yo, Sarah, you got Jeff Haber. 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
8: 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Got that crash blocking the right lane, Fillmore Street, westbound at Chestnut, and it looks like a multi-vehicle accident in the median in the intersection of Powers and Bradley. Avoid if you can. Everything else, time of day volume. I'm Coyote. That's traffic.
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37: Overnight lows for your Tuesday evening. Expected to be very mild with less cloud cover tomorrow. More clouds roll in with gustier winds, warm afternoon highs, and chances for a few showers across southern Colorado. With your KKTV 11 Alert Weather, I'm meteorologist Josephine Sage.
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I'm just sitting here in the studio watching videos of Zara Larsson doing the TikTok dance with fans. It is so fun. Always brings an instant smile to my face. 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

Apparently, if you invite certain companies to your wedding, they will send you gifts. 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Lucasfilm, the production company behind Star Wars. No, they're not going to send you a lightsaber, but they will also send you merch. So, look, they're not going to show up to your wedding, but just invite them. Get some free stuff. 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

0: 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What? No, I'm sorry, scratch that. Alex Wallen. I completely messed that up. Just get you tickets to both shows.
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5: Got a crash Highway 115 southbound. It's between Cheyenne Mountain Boulevard there, so certainly watch for that. Other than that, no other stalls or accidents reported, but we still have heavy volume all over town no matter where you are. Just time of day stuff. I'm Coyote. That's Travis.
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16: 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And as with any exercise, paying extra attention to your breath, your alignment, and your form, That's going to help you reach your goals faster. 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Be patient. I'm Dr. Sanjay Gupta, helping you live a better life.
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